The countdown has started for the biggest jam on radio and TV this Sunday morning. The RJ Sunday Jam will be on the air shortly. Stay tuned.

0: shining armor.
1: That's not Kenny Rogers. 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And I, RJ, will do some Kenny Rogers songs with Philip Arabit. 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

0: somebody hit my teeth. 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Somebody hit my teeth.
1: Hey!
2: What's the best early
3: race besides
4: the...
3: Go.
4: Who's going to fool it?
5: You're
4: going to fool it. Who's
1: going to fool
4: it?
1: It's
4: like if you guys are trying to...
3: No, devoted to you.
4: Devoted to you. Well, Carl, you know the guitar part?
3: Yeah.
4: You must know.
3: Here, I've got it right here.
4: Just have to hold it. How are you going to sing a slow song?
3: Hey, be quiet, will you? Hey, just be quiet. Let us sing it.
4: Shut up for a little while because Brian...
3: If you don't know it, then shut up and go home.
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Take my word, we would treasure

0: Good morning, everybody. This is RJ welcoming you to the RJ Sunday Jam. It's Sunday once again. We're here from 9 to 12 noon, and we're nationwide on television and radio. And we hope to take you on a musical journey you'll never forget for 3 hours, reliving those decades of hits and the tracks of your life. And with me is Jamie. Angel Jamie. Hello, Jamie.
1: Everybody. Good morning, RJ. Good morning, everyone. DC now. RJ now.
0: Okay, we'll be right back.

Yeah, a big part of the program, of this program, is you send us a text and let us know where you're texting from. And we have some fun prizes at the end of the show. So our text number is 0917-581-6500. Let us know how you feel. If you have any requests, greet some people over the air. Okay lang. This is your RJ Sunday Jam.

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1: All right. We start the program videos with this. Till There Was You, Paul McCartney.

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Our text number again is 0917-581-6500. 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We're going to wake up the morning a little bit with Rock This Town. Brian Seltzer here. Let's do it. Stray Cats.

Brian Setzer there of the Stray Cats with Rock This Town. I'd like to share with you my version of Till There Was You. You just heard Paul McCartney's a while ago. And what I did was to mix this with a song called Till also. Till There Was You. And that, this is Till. An older song. Till the moon deserts the sky. All right. Let's do it. Hope you like it.

0: So that medley is in my CD, Bouncing the Standards. Okay? And I don't know if you still buy CDs now. I don't know if there's... but CD is coming back. That's what I saw. CDs are coming back. Because they're very practical. You want to hold on you want to hold on to something. I think the young kids now want to hold on to something. That's why they're remanufacturing CDs now. So anyway, that is available in the RJ Guitar Stores and also at Bistro RJ. Now,
1: let's read a few messages.
0: Yeah, okay. Yes, wait. Excuse me. I'll do this.
2: Okay.
0: Yeah, because I didn't press your mic yet.
2: Yeah. No worries,
0: RJ. Okay. Good morning, RJ. For my friends and classmates from high days, maybe high school days, and especially for you, this is Eileen from Puerto Princesa City. Wow. Thank you.
2: Yes. We also have a greeting from Rodel Compañero, watching always in Lake Cebu, South Cotabato. Thank you, Rodel and family.
0: All right. You guys keep on texting. 0917-581-6500. And now, Elvis Presley, Heartbreak Hotel.
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4: 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Good morning, Mr. RJ. Isa ako sa masugid mong tagahanga. Salamat, James Nang ng Marikina City. Keep on texting 0917-581-6500. Here is, Brian Wilson. You know, he broke away from the Beach Boys for a while. And this is band Brian Wilson with Good Vibrations, a song he wrote for the Beach Boys a long time ago. Here it is.

0: Brian Wilson, a song he wrote for the Beach Boys band when he was with the Beach Boys. And then he broke away. And Mike Love, his cousin, was able to patent or get the copyright rights for the name Beach Boys. And they fought for a while, but they're okay now. They're reunited. So that was Brian Wilson with his own band, with Good Vibrations. Okay, keep on texting 0917-581-6500. And I think we should give a t-shirt out. Can you have that t-shirt? Okay, this is from our archives. We once gathered the RJ Society of Music, Feeling Good with Music. We had several, I think for about 6 months, we had several get-togethers here. People just enjoying music. What's that? Some Valle Verde. Yeah. Yeah, that also in Bistro RJ. So this is a rare t-shirt. And you can win this if you just text a few words like what you did before. What do you like about this show? Just a short text. Okay, our text number is 0917-581-6500. This will be up to 10:30. Okay, up to 10:30. And then you can win this t-shirt. We'll send it to you for free, of course. Okay? Keep on texting. 0917-581-6500. Man Eater, Hall & Oates, 80s.
1: Ladies and gentlemen, please welcome the most successful duo in music history, Daryl Hall and J.

0: That's a great live performance by Hall & Oates. Jamie, we have a text in Visayan. Can you?
1: I'll read it in Visaya first, and I'll translate for the Tagalog and English speakers out there. Sir RJ, nindot kayo imong show. Bisag no power ang Leyeco. Nag-generator kami para makita imong show. NECA or NECA, Igona, Ninang Ormoc Air.
0: That's an airline.
1: Salamat, yeah.
0: It's an airline.
1: So,
0: salamat. Okay.
1: Yeah, they're saying that there's no electricity and they're on their generator just to watch the show. NECA, Igona at Ormoc Air, thank you so much.
0: Thank you for texting.
1: Yeah.
0: Thank you for letting us know. Hi, I'm your avid fan. Okay, thank you. I always enjoy listening to your program. Nestor de Lasas, Bungao, Tawi-Tawi, all the way to Tawi-Tawi. You know why? We're on direct-to-home satellites also, our signal. We're on signal and we're on GSAT, you know? So our broadcast reaches the farthest, up to Tawi-Tawi. Yeah, that's proof. Oh.
1: Grabe, ang layo.
0: Imagine.
1: I've never even been there.
0: Yeah, so...
1: Thank you.
0: If you want to advertise something, this is the place. Contact us. If you have a new product or something. If you want to show a new product, let us know. Yeah? And we can give you a few minutes to explain it. We like to back up new entrepreneurs to support them because ever since the age of 15, I was an entrepreneur. We take risks. So I admire you entrepreneurs, especially the young ones. Okay, here's Woodstock. That's the title of the song. Not their location. Yeah. Woodstock by Crosby, Stills, Nash. And Nash, okay.

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7: Okay, next track here. How Deep Is Your Love by the Bee Gees.

0: Beautiful. What a beautiful song. The Bee Gees there. Hi, sir, RJ.
1: Okay, RJ. Okay, you want to read the first message, yeah, yeah. RJ?
0: I am an avid listener of your program. RJ, okay.
1: RJ resident
0: of Electrical Road, Pasay City.
1: Okay, may complete, thank you, sir. Complete address dyan, RJ, no? Pwede nating bisitahin. There. Okay. Anyway, thank you so much to our resident viewer of Pasay City, Barangay 191. Let's move on to the next one. This is a great request. It's one of my favorite songs to RJ. He's requesting for You Were Always On My Mind, the version by Elvis Presley. Mickey currently staying at Holiday Inn Express. Ooh, Pasay as well.
0: Pasay City. All okay, right, Mickey.
1: Or Mikey. Mickey.
0: Hey,
1: Mickey, you're Mickey so Mousy. Fun. You're so fun. You blow.
0: Okay, here's Heartbreak Hotel. No, you're always on my mind. But he's staying in a hotel. I love Heartbreak. Okay.
1: All right.
0: Here's Elvis. All right.

that was a request. We hope you like that. Next, we have... okay, we're going to go a little extreme here. Early days, before even rock and roll started. Trio Los Panchos. It's a big, they were a big influence when I was a little boy. And then growing up, hearing all these guitar lines from the Trio Los Panchos, big influence on me. Quizás, quizás, quizás.

0: Okay, so you heard that. Quizás.
1: I have to say this, you know, the songs we play here are truly the songs that bring back old memories.
0: Yeah.
1: I want to say hello to the Along family in Cagayan de Oro City. That's a staple, RJ, in family parties.
0: What?
1: My lolo singing songs like that. And yeah, we uncles used to, and aunties.
0: You know, during the birthdays of my lolo and lola,
1: yeah, diba?
0: We would either recite a poem,
1: yes,
0: or sing or dance or do something in front of the whole family.
1: Oh my gosh, yes.
0: Remember?
1: Much to the embarrassment of the kids, that, I remember.
0: That was a tradition.
1: Yeah.
0: So I didn't have a problem when I started singing already.
1: But I wonder, RJ, were your siblings also the same? You always say it was only you who was musical. So how was that?
0: No, like, they were... My younger brother, Pocholo, who passed away already, also started the band, Body and Soul.
1: Wow, okay.
0: With Alex Cruz.
1: What kind of
0: was
1: music,
0: his classmate,
1: RJ?
0: Rolling Stones type of music.
1: Ooh, nice. Yeah.
0: So he was a good bass player, and he also played some piano. But my father was a very learned
1: piano player.
0: And educated piano player.
1: Love
0: he would
1: that.
0: He could read, you know.
1: But
0: and my Lola sang the opera.
1: Wow, opera?
0: Yeah. So, yeah.
1: That's so, why you're you, RJ. You had influence from...
0: Yeah, I think that's where I got it. But
1: parents.
0: but my mother's side, my uncles also played piano.
1: Yeah.
0: But not really that, not all of them, no.
1: But those were the times, right, RJ?
0: Yeah,
1: I mean, growing up, I was sent to piano lessons too. I mean, I think that was a staple for families to send their kids to music classes.
0: Every house had a piano.
1: Yes.
0: Yeah, and you had to learn piano. Just automatic.
1: Yes.
0: They could not teach me because I got bored.
1: I wish I listened to my lola.
0: Was that chopsticks?
1: Yeah.
0: Oh yeah. Hanggang ngayon alam ko yung chopsticks.
1: Yeah, there are pieces that stay with you. But anyway, sorry to you.
0: Okay. Anyway.
1: Yeah.
0: This is a t-shirt, and we have some people who are qualifying already. So you can win this t-shirt. Just say in a few words. Send us a text. Why you like listening to this show? So we can be better, okay?
1: Mm-hmm.
0: Our text number is 0917-581-6500. Again, 0917-581-6500. Okay.
1: Ikaw, so, RJ, what do you love about RJ Sunday Jam?
0: You know what? Because I, parabang, this is my living room and I'm just talking to you guys. Because I wake up early, even if I sleep late. I don't know why. I'm just an early bird. And one day, I woke up, but my God, the whole family is asleep.
1: Mm.
0: I might as well work. So that was maybe 27 years after, I'm still here.
1: Yes, you are.
0: But anyway.
1: Okay, well, let's read the first message.
0: It brings May.
1: Brings back good old days.
0: Yeah, from May-E. Okay,
1: And then I've been listening to RJ ever since, and watching your show is a relaxing experience. Jeffrey M, Davao City.
0: Okay, another
1: one. And one more. Good morning, RJ and Jamie. I simply love the memorable and nostalgic songs you air every Sunday. From Felipe Arcelia from Virac, Catanduanas.
0: Virac.
1: Keep texting.
0: Okay, so that's an example of how you can qualify to win this. No? Just send us a text. Short text. Okay. Or send us any kind of text. If you just want to greet somebody, that's fine. But you don't qualify for that. Anyway, 20 Flight Rock. Eddie Cochran. This was a classic. This guy had a 2 or 3 year binge. I mean, not binge. Days of Glory. Even the Beatles admired him. Eddie Cochran. When he traveled to England, they would watch him, really, in the early days of rock and roll. Eddie Cochran, 20 Flight Rock.
2: And now, folks, just like I promised you, here he is back again, Eddie Cochran, one of America's top rock and rollers. Eddie,

The Poporama starting to sing. Get to the top, I'm too tired to ride. Well, it's into Chicago for repairs. Till it's a fixed time, I'm using the stairs. Hope the hurry before it's too late. I'm a baby too much to wait.

0: And why does he want us to watch him?
1: We hope you enjoyed that. That was Eddie Cochran.
2: Mm-hmm.
1: RJ Sunday Jam gives me a happy feeling. And young, Bitoy Takan of Cagayan de Oro.
2: Ooh, my hometown.
1: Yeah, you still have about 27 minutes to join the contest. What do you like about this show? Okay, send your statement or your text to 0917-581-6500. Here are the Zombies with a classic. She's Not There.

0: She's not there. Wow. The Zombies. They came into the studio when they had a concert here, and we had an interview with them. But anyway, remember the Alaska Family and Friends Music Treat? It was a band contest. You had to have at least two or three members of the family in your band, something like that. And our radio and TV network cooperated and had a joint promotion with Alaska Milk. So the Alaska Family Band Contest, and at that time, the head of marketing or the vice president there that we dealt with was Blen Fernando. So Blen, if you're listening, we saw this video of Gabby Garcia, okay? She was not introduced yet as Gabby Garcia. She had a family band, right? And she's very famous now, apparently. She has how many followers?
1: 9 million.
0: 9.9.
1: Almost 10, wow. 10 million.
0: 9.9 million followers, Gabby Garcia. And she's an actress. So this was at the Dusit, RJ Bistro, Dusit Hotel. She was very young then. October 19, 2013. Here's Gabby Garcia singing Come Together with her family band.
2: Last song. Hope you guys enjoy.

0: So that was the lead singer there with her, I think members of her family or her relatives, was Gabby Garcia. And she's very famous now, almost 10 million followers. That was the Alaska Family and Friends Band Contest. We had that in Bistro RJ 2013. Now, okay? So we hope you enjoyed that. Now here is Trini Lopez with Corazon de Melon going out to Joe Marie Chan. He's listening and watching. Joe, this is for you. Corazon de Melon.
1: Thank you very much, everybody. Thank you. And good evening. Welcome to our show. We're very happy to be here in Brussels for the first time. And we're very happy to be here and very happy to have everybody with us tonight.
0: This is a concert, this gig in Brussels. Trini Lopez is in Europe here. Was in Europe.

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0: Osteoarthritis, masakit ang kasukasuan. 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
5: This is Osteogard. 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Okay, some music. What do we have? Oh, no, no, not that one, not that one, not that one. Here's America with Ventura Highway.
6: Yeah, here we go. One, two, three, four.

0: Amazing. That was Louis Shelton, one of the super sessionist musicians that dominated the 60s hits. He played Last Train to Clarksville by the Monkees. So they were called the Wrecking Crew, and Glenn Campbell was part of them. And they were the most in-demand musicians to play behind the hits. That was Louis Shelton. Amazing guitarist. You know, there's so many good guitarists on this planet, you know.
1: Including you, RJ.
0: So anyway,
1: let's read a few answers.
0: Yeah.
1: RJ asked the question earlier, and your question, RJ, was what do they
0: what do you like about this show?
1: The show. So there's an answer here saying what I like about RJ Sunday Jam is pampa good vibes ng aming Sunday morning and nakaka-boots ng aming immune system. Lumalakas ang aming katawan at sumisigla, sumasaya sa mga pampa good vibes lines of songs. Wow. Thanks and God bless Idol the Guitar Man, Sir RJ Jacinto and Angel Jamie. God bless us all. Marvin Capili from Manugit, Tondo, Manila.
0: Okay.
1: One more answer.
0: Yeah.
1: Been watching you on TV. If I have nothing to do, really enjoy your TV live show. Vicky Estelia. Happy birthday. Advance happy birthday to you for September 9th.
0: Okay.
1: You want me to read one more?
0: Yeah.
1: Okay. I like RJ Jam. Good music, good vibes. Shout out to Eborda family and Naungayan family. Thank you very much, RJ family. Nani Mandalunas from Panabo City.
0: Here's another one.
1: I like RJ Sunday Jam because I enjoy the music of my time. From Vicky Estelia also, Manila.
0: Okay. So that was their response to the question, what do you like about RJ Sunday Jam? And we are choosing, it's past the deadline. So, you know, we are choosing the winner of the t-shirt, this RJ Society of Music t-shirt at the end of the show. So thanks for texting, and we'll announce the winners at the end of the show. The winner. Okay, and we are going to send this to you free, of course. It's from our archives. You'll never find that anymore. Okay. And here's Willie Nelson with Julio Iglesias, a classic. To all the girls I loved before.
2: A few months ago, I was in London, and when I turned the radio on, I heard a wonderful voice. And I said to my wife, I said, who is that singing? And she said, that's Julio Iglesias, the Spanish singer, who's become one of the most popular stars in the whole world. And I said, how could that be? I've never done a duet with him. No, I'm just kidding. I thought Julio's voice was great. And the story has a happy ending because we really did get together, and here's the result.

0: Thank you.
1: Julio Iglesias and Willie Nelson there. Willie Nelson.
2: Oh, sorry. Willie Nelson.
1: Okay. Anyway, let's read another.
2: Yeah. Happy Sunday, RJ and Jamie. Always listen to your music from Monday to Sunday every day since my son in grade school. Once I started listening to it, since my son was in grade school. Jane Vic in Mandaluyong, RJ.
1: Okay, good. Thank you for texting, Jane.
2: Yes.
1: Another one.
2: John Gabriel Villaflores de Las Reyes Fuego in Norzagragay at Maria Ana Villaflores in Cainta from John Fuego at Nanay Rose ng Makati.
1: We simply enjoy. Yeah. Okay, okay. Okay, so anyway.
2: All right, more here.
1: Keep on texting 0917-581-6500. Here's City and myself, on my 80th, that was last year, July 22, in RCBC Carlos Romulo Theater, RCBC Plaza, Carlos Romulo Theater. Here it is, and it's on YouTube, if you want to watch it also. Just go to, I think, RJ Productions, yeah, YTC, YouTube channel. Here it is, Ikaw Pa Rin, and Conga. Medley. City.
3: Next up, ladies and gentlemen, the lady who's about to come up the stage has had a wonderful career bringing bossa nova into the Filipino music mainstream with her smooth vocals. I hear you whispering. I know you know who I'm talking about. You're right. And may I add, unmistakable charm as well. The main man, RJ, and her have been performing since Mandarin Days. 20 years.
1: For almost 20 years. Yeah.
3: 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So, ladies and gentlemen, put your hands together for our queen of bossa nova, City Navarro!

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10: 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And that evening we have two bands, Kenny Rogers, Kenny Rogers, and then the dance party with Mai Castro at Banda Latina. Okay? So that's two Wednesdays from now. It's at Dusit Hotel, 8 p.m., September 16. And I'll be singing a few songs with Mr. Arabit. Okay, this is Bravo. 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Okay, what do we have? 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
10: Santana.

0: Sounds like Santa Ana, right? This is Santa Mesa, not Santa Ana. Bad joke. Anyway, this is the RJ Blues Breaker. A lot of musicians are talking about this. Because when I go to the mall, sir, I like your Blues Breaker. You know, when they recognize me, Blues Breaker nyo, ang galing. Okay. So this is the Blues Breaker model. Les Paul inspired, of course. Tribute to Les Paul. This is 19,999. Okay? Almost 20,000, of course. Mahogany body and neck. Jatoba fingerboard. Humbucker pickups. Meaning to say, there are two single coils. There are two single coil pickups. These are the pickups that amplify the sound when you plug it to the amp. It's called pickups. So, this is splittable. You can split it. For example, now listen to that tone. It's a little bassy, right? This one, wait, okay. This one is sharper. It can sound like a Fender also, because somewhat like a Fender because it's sharper on this one on this side. I don't think Les Pauls are like that, right? They're not splittable. So, ito lang. Ito. So, maraming demand dito. We're selling a lot of it. So, this is 19,999. Tobacco Sunburst. Now, it's a relic. Mas mahal pa yung gasgas kesa hindi sa gasgas. Magasgas na gitara. Relic. This, a relic finish. 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Nagtatabaho eh. Ba't walang usok? 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
1: 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Next song, Carl Perkins, Matchbox.

Alright, alright. This goes out to Nanay and Chang. Nanay and Chang, kumusta kayo dyan? The Bulacan family. I hope you're on No More Bahader. Okay? I wrote this song, Bulacan, because my lolo was from Malolos. Bulacan, de Jacintos. Alright? Bulacan. Here it is.

Okay, welcome back to RJ Sunday Jam. I'd like to go through this as quickly as possible. This is the Tone Master Deluxe. Okay, it's $22,999. It's a pearl emerald. It's what a faded emerald burl is what they call it. Okay, gold plated hardware, humbucker pickups. You can split the coil. You can split to make it more treble. So it's very versatile. Does the PRS have something splittable? No. Ito lang. This is patterned after PRS logo. Okay? Anyway, this is $22,999. And 3 months without interest charge is $7,666.33 a month. 36 months with interest, $868.85 a month for 36 months. But you have to have a BDO, BBI, China Bank, HSBC, East West card. Or you can buy this same with the same terms on online. If you don't have to go to the store. Okay, TikTok, Shopee, and Lazada. Now, this is $22,999, top of the line. And the next in line, you can also get this. Savage Green, $19,000. It's about $3,000 less, no? Yeah. Okay, $19,999. That's it. Okay, and then what do you call this? Savage Green. Right. And this one, Verde, is $18,999. The other one is $16,999. That's a lower price. Now, why is there a price difference? Because of the color? And the bridge. This one has a tremolo. Look, it's got tremolo. This one is just plain. So at $16,999, and this one has a tremolo, and features, and not splittable. Splittable. Okay. So, and then this one is $19,000 because of the hardware. Why is it? Because of the color. Four knobs and two knobs. My God, daming speka. Ito four knobs kaya. Anyway. This is called the Blues Breaker, and this one is, Tone Master. Just ask for Tone Master in the stores when you're there. Now, let me play it. Now, this is like a PRS, okay? But splittable. Yun. Okay.

0: Tone Master. Check it out in the stores.
1: On to more music for you guys. We have a medley between, I believe, father and daughter, Bill and McKenna, performing The Time of My Life.
2: Now I had the time of my life.
0: Oh,
2: no
0: yeah.
2: No one ever felt like this before.

That was Bill Medley and his daughter McKenna. Now, Bill Medley is a surviving member of the Righteous Brothers. He sang that, lost that loving feeling. You see, he's a baritone. Lost that loving feeling. That was it. His partner died. the other Righteous Brothers. Anyway, that's just a bit brief background and something rare. Now, here, let's go old stuff. 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

0: I lost my little darling. 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This is what you get when you don't rehearse. The Tennessee Walls.
1: Let's read something, Jamie.
2: Good morning, Sir RJ, the main man. I love watching your Sunday show. It brings my youth back, and watching the good old videos of my favorite singers complete my day. Regards and God bless. I love the music, not only on Sunday Jam, but all RJTV programs. Okay.
1: Okay, here are the Bee Gees with Jive Talkin'. Dance. 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
0: The

Okay, that's a classic. I love that song, Strangers in the Night, and Frank Sinatra. Wow, amazing. Timeless. I hope you enjoyed that. Here's George Harrison with Give Me Love and Give Me Peace on Earth.

0: Okay, I'd like to say hello to Johnny Revilla. They're in the car. They're listening. He's also the husband of, aside from being the son of Armando Guyana and a very famous family, his sister Tina Revilla. Okay. Wait a minute. Okay. Johnny is the husband of Janet Basco. Okay, and he's in the car now with Juliana, Janet, and grandchildren Gabe and Gia. So greetings, happy listening. Here's Janet Basco. A long time ago, in a concert that I produced one of my gigs in Mandarin Hotel, and I asked her, I forced her to sing this actually, Twiddly. Okay, 50s night.
1: You like that? Well, I love those type of songs, 1950s, I understand. We have a theme tonight, and I'm very happy to be here with all of you, especially to be here with Ramon Jacinto. You know, Ramon and I and my husband go a long way. I don't know if you remember Pinoy Wrestling. You remember that? That crazy show that did so well. Well, my husband hosted that show, of course. RJ produced Pinoy Wrestling. And I don't know, well, somebody took a picture with my husband because my husband now is more popular than me. He's doing Tayong Dalawa. I don't know if you follow that. But it's a highly rating teleserye and it's doing so well. And my husband is just wicked in that teleserye. Anyway, we're all gonna have fun tonight, okay? I know this take you down memory lane in the 1950s, and here's another beautiful song. Would like to do this. It's called Twiddle Dee Twiddle Dum.

0: Janet Basco there with something different. Janet, if you're, I know you're listening in your car. Thank you for agreeing to sing that. I hope I didn't give you such a hard time. That was, what year was that? I can't see the year here. But anyway, that was in Mandarin Hotel, the old Mandarin Hotel. They tore down that hotel already and they put up a very expensive high-rise condominium building in that property.
1: Yeah.
0: You want to read something,
1: yeah,
0: Jamie?
1: I'd love to. Watching live here in Bagamanok, Catanduanas. Please greet my mom, Mama Nini, and my fur babies, Cookie and Toby. Fan of yours. Thank you. Also, okay. Cecil Cruz, Nagcarlan Laguna, DZRJ every day makes my day. Let's move on to more messages. Rico Cortes in Better Living Subdivision, Parañaque City. Good morning and avid viewers. Michael Manalo and family in Las Peñas, stay safe as well. And thank you for the text. RJ, what's next on our playlist?
2: Jana Revilla just texted me.
0: Thank you very much. My apus were so thrilled, sabi ni Jana Revilla. I said that they're listening in the car.
1: Nice.
0: Yeah, okay. Next we have Glenn Campbell. By the time I get to Phoenix.

0: Well, I hope you enjoyed that. Let's read some text messages.
1: Okay, sure. Wife Jenny, daughter Pao. Hello from Arnold de la Peña in Tanawan City, Batangas. And we also have a greeting going out to Ben Tarafiel in Sampaloc, Manila. Thank you for watching. Magandang umaga po, Ginoong RJ Binibining Angel Jamie. Masayang pakikinig at Setyembre na maagang pagbati ng maligayang pasok. Sa pamilya ko na sina Tristan, Trixie, mahal kong si Raul Castro mula dito sa Tondo, Manila. Hello from Susan Castro. Thank you, Castro family. Keep texting. We still have time left. 0917-581-6500 is our number. RJ, over to you.
0: Okay.
2: Here's Kenny Rogers with Lucille, but I just
0: want to remind you, we have a Kenny Rogers night and a dance party. Philip Arabit is widely known as the Kenny Rogers of the Philippines. At RJ Bistro on Wednesday, September 16, 8 p.m., Dusitani Hotel, we'll have practically two shows, you know, the Kenny Rogers Hour and then a dance hour with Mike Castro and the Banda Latina. Make your reservations right now. Philip Arabit is the first show and then dance. With Mike Castro will do a dance set and then Philip Arabit and then another set by Mike Castro. So it's going to be a happy dancing and sing along evening. And I will sing some songs with Philip Arabit. Okay? So don't forget that. That's September 16. Malapit na. Para serve na kayo. Now here's Kenny Rogers with Lucille.
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7: 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Let's read some text messages.
8: Yes.
7: Jamie.
8: Hello, RJ.
7: Angel Jamie.
8: Yes. Okay. I'm glad you didn't ask the question today, RJ. You normally introduce me and say, are you still an angel, Jamie? Yes.
7: Okay.
8: I aim to be. Gina and Engineer Elmer.
7: You're still an angel, but maybe fallen? No.
8: All of us are fallen angels. Nobody's perfect in this world. Yeah. All right.
7: That's why we have to work hard to get to heaven.
8: I know. Even harder these days. So be kind, be good, everyone listening out there. Gina Arsenio Agaloy, Engineer Elmer Agaloy, Mikai Arsenio, Otoy Agaloy. Hello, they're watching in. General MacArthur Eastern, Samar. Also, Christina Ong. Thank you so much. Florencia De Leon, hello as well. Mike Labunog from Monching Bautista in Tagbilaran City, Bohol. Hello. Jaji from Imus, Cavite. Special shout out to my six-year-old daughter, Amila. What a beautiful name. Who loves listening not only every Sunday, but every day. Thank you, Amila.
7: Okay, Trini Lopez in Brussels, Europe. Okay, well, of course, This Land Is Your Land, a live performance.
9: Thank you very much. This Land Is Your Land.

0: All right. We hope you enjoyed that. More text messages coming in, Jamie.
1: Let's
0: do
1: read.
0: It. Do
1: Let's
0: it.
1: Read.
0: Salamat sa inyo
1: lahat. Maraming salamat sa inyong lahat. Arlene Villa in Caloocan City, good morning. Also, wife Jenny, daughter Pau, Arnold De La Peña says hello. Also, I love, I think this is an answer. I love listening to RJ because it's proof music from the good old days is here to stay. Immortal classics from generation to generation. Rush Acosta from Cebu.
0: That's beautiful.
1: Yeah.
0: The text messages.
1: I like the show because it inspires us, makes us forget our problems, refreshes our memories in the past, present, and gives hope for our future. Your Muslim brother, Manny Batugan. Maraming salamat, Manny. Hello, RJ and Angel Jamie, Melissa, and Ariel from Ming Lanilia, Cebu. Have a great day as well. Cheers.
0: Okay, great. Here's something I really love, written by Paul McCartney and John Lennon, of course. They gave it to Peter and Gordon. Peter Asher was the brother of Paul McCartney's girlfriend, Jane Asher. And he later on, Peter Asher visited the Philippines, and I got to meet him. Because we revived through Steve O'Neill, Peter and Gordon. They were separated, and we brought them here to the Philippines, and they got together again. Eventually, Gordon died, but Peter Asher is still a very successful businessman, and he used to head Sony, I think. But anyway, he produced many songs. Here they are, Peter and Gordon. Written by Lennon McCartney, World Without Love.

0: Okay, Jamie.
1: Yes, RJ. Yes, I love the RJ show as it gives me a natural high every time I listen to your music. It's the best rock and roll show. Cesar or Cesar Cahuile. Also, watching from Poblacion, Sebaste, Antique, every Sunday without Sunday Jam, it's very lonely. That's why with Sunday Jam, I feel very happy.
0: Okay,
1: nice.
0: Okay,
1: pag-greet naman, Idol, RJ, and Angel Jamie, lahat ng Palomera Clan, Panieras Club, Mapua High School, Batch 96 to 97, at ang mga apo namin na sila Waway, Mateo, from Warren Palomera in Southern Heights, San Pedro City, Laguna. All right, RJ.
0: Bee Gees with Guilty.

The Bee Gees there with Guilty. Okay. Okay. Where are we? We still have 6 minutes. So here, okay. Here is Andy Williams with Born Free, dedicated to all those who got born at the charity ward.

0: All right.
1: All right.
0: It's been a great, we've had a great time entertaining you this morning. We hope you had a good time. And I'd like to thank those who sent text messages. It really warms our hearts here to receive a word from you and to, you know, you participated in the in our contest.
1: That is true.
0: What do you think, what do you like about RJ Sunday Jam?
1: Yes.
0: Okay, and here are the
1: winners. Before we play our last number for today's show, we want to announce the winners. Thank you again for texting us. We appreciate you all. Our female winner for the Vivian Sarabia Shades, we have Arlene Villa. You win this pair. Congratulations to you. To the male winner, congratulations, Manny Batugan. Congratulations. And of course, RJ also sporadically and also randomly said, whoever gives us the best message and answer to his question, what do you like about RJ Sunday Jam, wins this shirt. And we have our winner who messaged before the deadline. We have Marvin Kapili. Thank you so much. Congratulations
0: from
1: to you.
0: From Tondo.
1: Tondo, Manila, yeah. Okay.
0: Congratulations.
1: Right. What you win the shirt. He what said, I have time to read that. Yes, what I like about RJ Sunday Jam is pampa good vibes ng aming Sunday morning at nakaka-boost ng aming immune system, lumalakas ang aming katawan at sumisigla, sumasaya sa mga pampa good vibes lines of songs. Wow. Thanks. God bless.
0: Okay. Have a good Sunday, everyone. And thank you for watching and listener, watchingers. Here's our last song from Bistro RJ last Friday. I'd like to thank those who went there because in spite of the floods and the rains and everything, we had a very happy crowd there. Here it is, Cocaine.
1: Bye.
0: Bye. See you next Sunday and see you at the bistro on Friday. Okay.

0: I'm broke. No bread. I mean, like nothing.
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8: 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And I, RJ, will do some Kenny Rogers songs with Philip Arabit. 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
3: 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And I, RJ, will do some Kenny Rogers songs with Philip Arabit. 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
8: 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This next one tells the story of a Mr. Grayson, a beautiful woman, and a condemned man named Tom Dooley. When the sun rises tomorrow, Tom Dooley must hang.

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1: That's not and Kenny Rogers. That's Philip Arabit. Bistro RJ's special show for the month. Put this on your calendars. On September 16, Wednesday, 8 p.m., RJ Bistro, Dusitani Hotel. The Kenny Rogers of the Philippines at Bistro RJ. Featuring Philip Arabit, who is widely known as the Kenny Rogers of the Philippines. Listen to his soulful vocal style and renditions of classic 70s and 80s soft rock. And she believes in me. Back-to-back with a Banda Latina, headed by Mai Castro, a premier Filipino Latin jazz singer. And I, RJ, will do some Kenny Rogers songs with Philip Arabit. Mark your calendars, September 16, Wednesday, 8 p.m.

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4: 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And I, RJ, will do some Kenny Rogers songs with Philip Arabit. 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

0: high school?
1: 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Kid, you're going to be a big record star.
0: Uh-oh.
1: Hey, that's good, too. Throw that in. Now here we go.

0: 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What did you put that on the end for?
1: Well, just a little, you know, embellishment.
0: Oh, yeah? Well, you keep that up, and the first thing you know, this record will swing. And then where'll we be?
1: Yeah.
0: Okay, you guys, that's the first side.
2: Isn't that a kind of short song?
0: Yeah, it gets more plays that way.
2: Oh,
0: Hey, by the way, what's your name?
2: Clyde Ankle.
0: Perfect.
2: But I can't sing.
0: Well, what's that got to do with anything? You got all the requirements. A pretty face and a pompadour.
2: Well, do I get to pose beside a tiger?
0: Nah, that's been done. Maybe we'll get you a moose.
2: Well, maybe now I can have my admiroids taken out.
0: What, and ruin your amateur standing?
2: Well, could you at least get me a date with that mouseketeer that grew up?
0: All right, we'll see.
1: Oh, boy.
0: Now, you're going to go 3 nights a week for finger-snapping lessons.
2: Ooh, I've wanted to do that as long as I've been in showbiz.
0: Hey, wait a second. How long you been in showbiz?
2: About a minute and a half.
0: Oh. Now, let's see if you can act humble in front of the press.
2: Okay. Oh, I'll never replace Elvis.
0: All right.
2: He's the king.
0: All right,
2: boy.
0: All right. Don't overdo it.
2: Hey, how can we be sure the girls are going to scream at me?
0: Ah, don't worry, will you, kid? I got a screaming machine right here.
2: Yeah?
0: It replaces a teenage audience. We put it in the back of the auditorium, push the button, Panicsville. Here, listen. Will you get out of that drummer's lap?
3: Bent my cymbal, man.
0: Now, here's some variations. Whoops, wrong crowd. Well, let's do the other side of the record. I'll turn on the machine here and there.
2: Uh-huh.
0: Yeah, so you can get, you know, conditioned to it.
2: Yeah, okay. What am I going to use for words on this side?
0: Who cares? Say the first thing that comes into your head.
2: Okay. What are you going to do with that sharp stick?
0: Oh, never mind what I'm going to do with it. Just sing, will you? Here we go.

0: Oh, perfect. Stick with me, kid. 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
1: He is if you keep on with that stick, man.
0: All right.
1: Well, you really think you can get any disc jockeys to play my songs?
0: It's getting tougher, but I'm on my way to see one right now. On the other side of the record.
1: Oh, boy.
0: Right after I stop off at the bank.
1: The old pale or old blues, huh?
0: What kind of crack is that? That's an insult to my integrity.
2: RJ 100.

0: Pare, ganito ka ba? 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
2: 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And I, RJ, will do some Kenny Rogers songs with Philip Arabit. 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
1: That's not Kenny Rogers. 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And I, RJ, will do some Kenny Rogers songs with Philip Arabit. 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
3: These are the times that try men's souls. In the course of our nation's history, the people of Boston have rallied bravely whenever the rights of men have been threatened. Today, a new crisis has arisen. The Metropolitan Transit Authority, better known as the MTA, is attempting to levy a burdensome tax on the population in the form of a subway fare increase. Citizens, hear me out. This could happen to you.

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1: That's not Kenny Rogers. 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And I, RJ, will do some Kenny Rogers songs with Philip Arabit. 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
1: Well, my daddy left home when I was 3, and he didn't leave much to Ma and me, just this old guitar and an empty bottle of booze. Now, I don't blame him because he run and hid, but the meanest thing that he ever did was before he left, he went and named me Sue. Well, he must have thought that it was quite a joke, and it got a lot of laughs from lots of folks. Seems I had to fight my whole life through. Some gal would giggle and I'd get red, and some guy'd laugh and I'd bust his head. I'll tell you, life ain't easy for a boy named Sue. Well, I...

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Well, I knew that snake was my own sweet dad from a worn-out picture that my mother'd had. And I knew that scar on his cheek and his evil eye. He was big and bent and gray and old, and I looked at him and my blood ran cold. And I said, my name is Sue, how do you do? How you gonna die? Yeah, that's what I told him. Well, I hit him hard right between the eyes, and he went down, but to my surprise, come up with a knife and cut off a piece of my ear. But I busted a chair right across his teeth, and we crashed through the wall and into the street, kicking and a-gouging in the mud and the blood and the beer. I tell you, I've fought tougher men, but I really can't remember when. He kicked like a mule and he bit like a crocodile. I heard him laugh and then I heard him cuss, and he went for his gun and I pulled mine first. He stood there looking at me and I saw him smile. And he said, son, this world is rough, and if a man's gonna make it, he's gotta be tough. And I know I wouldn't be there to help you along. So I give you that name and I said goodbye. I knew you'd have to get tough or die. And it's that name that helped to make you strong. Yeah. He said, now you just fought one hell of a fight, and I know you hate me and you got the right to kill me now, and I wouldn't blame you if you do. But you ought to thank me before I die for the gravel in your guts and the spit in the eye, cause I'm the that named you Sue. Yeah, what could I do? What could I do?

I think about him now and then, every time I try and every time I win. And if I ever have a son, I think I'm gonna name him Bill or George, anything but Sue. I still ain't that man.

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1: That's not Kenny Rogers. 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And I, RJ, will do some Kenny Rogers songs with Philip Arabit. 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

0: That's not Kenny Rogers. That's Philip Arabit. Bistro RJ's special show for the month. Put this on your calendars. On September 16, Wednesday, 8 p.m., RJ Bistro, Dusitani Hotel. The Kenny Rogers of the Philippines at Bistro RJ. Featuring Philip Arabit, who is widely known as the Kenny Rogers of the Philippines. Listen to his soulful vocal style and renditions of classic 70s and 80s soft rock. And she believes in me. Back to back with a Banda Latina, headed by Mai Castro, a premier Filipino Latin jazz singer. And I, RJ, will do some Kenny Rogers songs with Philip Arabit. Mark your calendars. September 16, Wednesday, 8 p.m., RJ Bistro, Dusitani Hotel. 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
1: BBC News with Debbie Russ. Exit polls from Germany say the extreme right AfD is heading for a big victory in the eastern state of Saxony-Anhalt, far ahead of its mainstream rivals. It's not yet clear if that would be enough automatically to take power in the state. Volodymyr Zelensky has said he expects the war with Russia to continue into the winter. He was speaking after the first ever talks in Kyiv with Donald Trump's top envoys, Jared Kushner and Steve Witkoff. There was no announcement of a major breakthrough. World football's governing body has confirmed that its president, Gianni Infantino, will stand for re-election in March. Mr. Infantino has been under pressure following his scrapped plan to sell stakes in FIFA competitions to private investment firms. At least five people have been killed when an apartment block collapsed in the Indian capital, Delhi. Eyewitnesses say up to 50 people, including students, were inside the multi-story building near Delhi University's South Campus. Fighting is continuing in coastal areas of Yemen between Saudi-backed government forces and Houthi fighters. Explosions were heard in the Taiz region as government troops launched airstrikes. The former Sierra Leonean president, Ernest Bai Koroumar, has returned from exile after treason charges against him were dropped. He arrived in Freetown from Nigeria. Indonesia's main international airport and seven others remain closed after a volcanic eruption. Mount Anak Krakatau began erupting late on Friday. More than 170,000 passengers have been stranded. Residents have been warned to stay at least 5 kilometres away from the crater. In Formula One, Kimi Antonelli has won the Italian Grand Prix in Monza. He's the first Italian to win a home Grand Prix for 60 years. And that's the latest BBC News.
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1: Ah, yes.
0: The feeding begins. 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
3: 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And she believes in me. Back to back with a Banda Latina, headed by Mai Castro, a premier Filipino Latin jazz singer. And I, RJ, will do some Kenny Rogers songs with Philip Arabit. Mark your calendars. 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
1: BBC News with Fiona MacDonald. Exit polls say Germany's extreme right AfD is heading for a victory in the state of Saxony-Anhalt in eastern Germany. It's expected to be far ahead of its mainstream rivals. The AfD says it has won a mandate to govern, but that's not clear yet. No far-right party has won control of a German state since the Second World War. Volodymyr Zelensky has said he expects the war with Russia to continue into the winter. He was speaking after the first ever talks in Kiev with Donald Trump's top envoys, Jared Kushner and Steve Witkoff. No major breakthrough was announced. World Football's governing body says its president, Gianni Infantino, will stand for re-election in March. Mr. Infantino has been under pressure since his plan to sell stakes in FIFA competitions to private investment firms was scrapped. At least five people have been killed after an apartment block collapsed in the Indian capital, Delhi. Eyewitnesses say up to 50 people, including students, were inside the multi-storey building near Delhi University's South Campus. Fighting is continuing in coastal areas of Yemen between Saudi-backed government forces and Houthi fighters. Explosions were heard in the Taiz region as government troops launched airstrikes. Police in Chile have arrested at least 20 people at an annual rally for the victims of the 1973 military coup, which brought General Augusto Pinochet to power. Protesters threw Molotov cocktails, stones and fireworks outside the General Cemetery in the capital Santiago. Police used water cannon and tear gas against the crowds. In Formula One, Kimi Antonelli has won the Italian Grand Prix in Monza. He's the first Italian to win a home Grand Prix for 60 years. Antonelli's Mercedes teammate George Russell finished 4 seconds behind. BBC News.
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